let's get the party started. See you at the bar, you was hardly talking. That's when I knew that your heart was scarring. Friends to lovers need a part to star in. Like, wait, babe, let me

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Killers in the jungle. Killers in the jungle. 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Killers in the jungle. Killers in the jungle. Killers in the jungle.

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Listen, yeah, that shots get fired in the wars, but rifle that swing like gorillas in the mist. Nothing ain't crisp when it end up in a jungle. Hey, yo, listen, yeah, that killers in the jungle, killers in the jungle, killers in the jungle. 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
0: 949 Interactiva.
2: They know what is what, but they don't know what is what. They just strut. What the fuck?

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They just what is what, but they don't know what is what. They just what is what, but they don't know what is what. They just strut. What the?

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That's when I knew that your heart was scarring. Friends to lovers need a part to star in. 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
1: Oh, you deliver the party, of course. 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
2: 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Can I get an amen in here?
3: You gotta ask me. 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I need a love bar.